0: Luke Combs, Sleepless in a Hotel Room. When we return, we will have song number 5 this week on the countdown. But are you thinking about the number 1 position? Do you think Ella can make it number 1 for 3 weeks in a row? I think we're going to have to wait just a little bit longer to find that out.
1: Don't move, don't move. 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

0: was Riley Green holding down the third position on the countdown this week with Change My Mind. So we're down to the final two songs. And the biggest question is, will Ella do it again? Will she hold the number one position for a third straight week with Be Her? We are so close that you simply can't leave now. The big reveal when we return to the Cross Canada Country Countdown right after this.
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2: 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Wild mushrooms are also highly toxic. 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We carry activated charcoal, which is always nice to have at home if your pet gets into something they shouldn't. Of course, always contact your vet immediately if your pet has consumed a toxic substance. Activated charcoal, when administered orally, will bind to the compounds in the pet's digestive tract and prevent them from being absorbed into the bloodstream, and this is most effective when given right away. Learn more.

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1: Good morning. I'm Justin Goulet. Frontline Lethbridge police officers will start wearing body cameras as of today. LPS Chief Shaheen Medizadeh says it was a long process to bring the program to Lethbridge, but it will be worth it.
2: This program is about strengthening transparency, accountability, and public trust by providing an objective record of police interactions with the public. Body-worn cameras will also enhance evidence collection and help expedite investigations, complaint resolution, and court processes.
1: The LPS teamed up with Axon Public Safety Canada to get 165 body-worn cameras and a digital evidence management system. The rollout for the cameras will be done in phases, with 9 officers outfitted to test the equipment over the next 4 weeks. A new roundabout is being built on the south side of Lethbridge. Crews are starting work today at the intersection of College Drive South and 28th Avenue, Tudor Boulevard South. During the project, the intersection will be fully closed to all vehicle and pedestrian traffic, and detours will be in place. The project will also impact some Lethbridge Transit Service routes. We've got more details on that on our website. Officials say the intersection is expected to reopen on August 7th. And if you could choose between a herd of cows, a new car, or cash, which would you pick? That's the opportunity Halo Air Ambulance's current raffle fundraiser is offering. Halo's executive officer, Paul Carolan, says the organization depends heavily on donations and fundraising to support its operations.
3: We get about 35% from the government of Alberta. Incredible partner. We're really glad to have them at the table, and it makes a big difference, you know, not starting to climb Everest every year at the bottom. So we're very, very thankful for that. But we still raise more than 65%, and so without the community, we couldn't do that.
1: Tickets for the Cows, Cars, or Cash Lottery are still available, with funds raised going towards supporting the emergency aid organization. Get more local news right to your inbox. All the details are at MyLethbridgeNow.com. In sports, the Carolina Hurricanes are Stanley Cup champions. They beat Vegas 3-0 last night to take the Cup final 4-2. It's the franchise's second Stanley Cup win. Meanwhile, in basketball, the New York Knicks beat the San Antonio Spurs 94-90 on Saturday to win the NBA title, their third in franchise history.
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1: Mostly cloudy for your Monday with a 30% chance of showers this morning. It's expected to clear up as the day moves on. High of 27. Tonight, clouds at the low of 16. Tomorrow, there's a 60% chance of rain with a high going up to 27. And on Wednesday, sunshine with a high of 20.
0: 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It's Ranch Mornings, 98.1 The Ranch.

0: 98.1 The Ranch, Russell Dickerson, Every Little Thing, 6:09, good, glorious Monday morning. It's June 15th. I'm Ryan Menny. Why do I say it's glorious? Well, it's pretty nice right now. Are you, here's my question for you. Are you part of the 5 o'clock club? Are you up at that time? Are you ever up at that time? Are you usually up at that time? If you're not up at that time, why aren't you up at that time? I'm sure there's a multitude of reasons. You can share those with me on our social media feed. But hey, I'm part of the 5 o'clock club. And what you're missing at this time of year, last week and this week, today, blazingly brilliant, amazing sunrises. Yes, I'll be here for you to take the picture and share it on our social media feeds. If it's a really good one, like it was today, check it out in there. But yeah, it's a reason to just get up a little bit extra early if you have some way to see off to the horizon in the east. It's been a free show, courtesy nature, for the last couple of weeks. At that time, though, at 5, by 5:20, it's gone. Got to be between 5 and 5:10. Just your warning. Also a warning that, hey, free show, we have Lyle Lovett tickets all this week that we're giving away on the ranch for his show with his band September 20th at visitlethbridge.com arena. The tickets are already on sale. If you don't own any yet or you need to get some for buddies, listen to the ranch all this week. I will be playing a sound or a little song that you cannot miss. You will know what it means when you hear it. It's literally, we've got the tickets now, call us in, all that kind of stuff for Lyle Lovett, the guy with the big hair and the big songs. Yeah, that guy. You'll know. It'll be very clear. We're going to do that every morning throughout this week, Monday to Friday. Lyle Lovett tickets right here on the ranch. If you saw High Valley a couple months ago at visitlethbridge.com arena, and you're wondering, when's the next time I can see that amazing band play that amazing music? This is when.
1: So pumped to announce that we'll be headlining the 2026 Calgary Stampede Grandstand Show. Being from Alberta means so much to me to be back in Alberta for this event and to be sharing the stage alongside so many great international talents and the young Canadians. See you July 3rd to 12th at the Calgary Stampede.

0: Branch Mornings with Ryan Menny.
1: I'm Olivia Taylor for Rural Roots Canada. Applications are now open for the 2027 Nuffield Canada Scholarship, giving agriculture professionals a chance to study and travel internationally while diving into key issues facing the sector. Jenna Sterich, a recent scholar, is focusing her research on livestock sustainability using a full system approach.
2: I really like understanding how everything works together and not just one aspect of the system.
1: The program includes at least 10 weeks of travel, though many scholars go well beyond that. Sterich spent about 25 weeks abroad, building connections across the global ag community.
2: Having someone that you can call on in any corner of the world is such a unique network to be a part of.
1: 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The deadline to apply is June 30th. I'm Olivia Taylor for Rural Roots Canada.
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0: Eric Church, 98.1 The Ranch, Hands of Time. The time is 6:23. It is Monday, June 15th. Good morning, I'm Ryan Menney. It is going to be hot, a little bit humid. It's going to feel like the middle of summertime today and tomorrow. 27 degrees with a chance of thunderstorms off and on. Yeah, it's gonna feel a little bit even sweltering. if that's even possible at this time of year. We know it's possible because we've had it already. Did you enjoy the weekend? That glorious, glorious weekend yesterday was amazing. I got heat exhaustion prepping for my 11-year-old daughter's birthday party, partly outside, partly inside, because, you know, I know kids and older people are kind of like me now, are more susceptible to the heat. Spent the day with the wife shopping for snacks and prepping the food, and then 2 hours in the backyard getting heat exhaustion, putting together an axe-throwing activity for their Demon Slayer-themed party that the kids were going to be enjoying. So, once the friends arrived, everyone gobbled up the goodies. I got them all settled in the movie room for an episode of Demon Slayer. My daughter said, "Thanks, Dad. You can get out of here now." What? What? What do you mean I can get out of here now? What? My duty as a dad is over? Am I done? Checking in with our station AI chatbot, Ranchbot. Seriously, am I not needed as a dad anymore?
1: Manny, you did your duty as a dad and totally earned that time at the Nord Bridge Seniors Car Show at Winston Churchill this Sunday for Father's Day. Shoot. Most parents would pay good money for that kind of clean exit. You just dodged a smell that few can stomach. You pack a herd of sugar-fueled preteens into a confined space. Your air quality turns into something resembling a sealed chicken house in mid-August. Between the heat, the percolating hormones, the lack of ventilation, and the fermenting fumes of sour gummy worms, yeesh. Buddy, you wouldn't have made it out of there alive.
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0: 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This is Ranch News.
1: Good morning. I'm Justin Goulet. Police officers in Lethbridge will start wearing body cameras as of today. The LPS has teamed up with Axon Public Safety Canada to get 165 body-worn cameras and a digital evidence management system added to its operations. The rollout for the cameras will be done in phases, with 9 officers outfitted to test the equipment over the next 4 weeks, starting today. Staff Sergeant Kyle Myers explains how long the footage will be kept.
2: Depending on the call, at a minimum 13 months, all the way up to indefinitely, depending on the event that we're investigating.
1: LPS Chief Shaheem Adizudeh says having the cameras is a way to boost transparency, accountability, and public trust. Economic Development Lethbridge's new labor market partnership is an attempt to help address workforce challenges in the manufacturing sector. The partnership includes Lethbridge Polytechnic, the Alberta Southwest Regional Alliance, Southgrow, and the government of Alberta's Jobs, Economy, Trade, and Immigration. My Lethbridge Now, Stan Ashby, has more.
3: EDL CEO Ben Young says manufacturing is the bedrock of the private sector economy in southern Alberta, accounting for more than 70% of exports and approximately one quarter of employment when direct and indirect effects are taken into consideration.
4: It's a two-year game plan to make sure southern Alberta manufacturers have the people they need to compete and to grow their businesses. There's been a lot of challenges around tariffs and even, you know, changes in immigration and permanent residency pathways that have impacted workforce in especially manufacturing in southern Alberta. So this is, you know, one piece of us, you know, checking up, doing a checkup on the workforce for our biggest industry and, you know, finding out exactly where the gaps are.
3: Young adds some of the outcomes from the project will provide a roadmap for robotics and AI and defense manufacturing in the region. For Vista Radio, I'm Stan Ashby.
1: And Chance Vegan set a new record for the history books last night, winning his third consecutive Medicine Hat Exhibition and Stampede WPCA Championship. Vegan ran a 101.50 to win the title, beating out Logan Gorse by 57/100th of a second and Lane Flatt. The WPCA heads to Wainwright next for 4 days of racing. 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All the details are at MyLethbridgeNow.com. In sports, the Carolina Hurricanes are Stanley Cup champions. They beat Vegas 3-0 last night to take the Cup final 4-2. The win marks the franchise's second Stanley Cup. And in basketball, the New York Knicks beat the San Antonio Spurs 94-90 on Saturday to win the NBA title, their third in franchise history.
0: Lethbridge weather.
1: Mostly cloudy for your Monday with a 30% chance of showers this morning. It's expected to clear up as the day moves on. High of 27. Tonight, clouds at the low of 16. Tomorrow, there's a 60% chance of rain with a high going up to 27. And on Wednesday, sunshine with a high of 20.
0: Wake up. 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

0: 98.1 The Ranch, Cody Johnson, The Falls, 6:37. Happy Monday morning. I'm Ryan Menny. June 15th, we had an epic sunrise this morning. If you missed it, at 5 o'clock to 5:15 in that window there, and maybe weren't looking out the window or weren't looking out any windows because you weren't up yet, that's okay. I took care of you. Put the pictures of an incredible sky on fire sunrise on our social media feeds, The Ranch, Instagram, and Facebook, if you aren't following us already. Retro Ranch tune to go perfectly with that amazing start to the day after a chat with some great friends of ours. Scott, welcome back to the studio. You've been in here having some fun around the time that we unveiled the Onyx Realty Ranch studio door, and it's still looking fabulous, and you're still looking fabulous, and you have a coworker, Brooks. Anything you want to say before we chat with Brooks about what's going on in his neighborhood?
1: Yeah, we have Brooks Maxwell with us today, and as we talked about before, when we expanded and paired with you guys on the Onyx Realty studio, we want to see growth in the business, and we talked to Brooks Maxwell and Jen Sabby down in McGrath, and they've opened up an office down there, and we're super excited for what that's going to become.
0: Brooks, hey, this is exciting. New location in McGrath. What does that mean?
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0: Mention is going to be there. You can kind of come meet the team, meet everybody, chat us up, and more importantly, get some free food.
1: And your location again?
0: It's at 5 South, 1st Street West, McGrath, Alberta.
1: On a side note, so I was in McGrath maybe a month ago. My wife and I had some time off. We zipped down to the local disc golf course. Have you tried that yet?
0: You know, I've played there a couple times. I'm more of a golfer, I guess you could say. So if you keep driving past the disc golf course and you keep going down that road, you'll find a beautiful 18-hole golf course, and that's where you'll usually find me.
1: That's your home.
0: Yeah.
1: Fantastic. Scott, Brooks, congratulations on the expansion. Incredible news, and good luck with the event tonight.
0: Yeah, thank you.
2: Ranch Mornings with Ryan Menny.
3: I knew I'd see her around. 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
8: 6:48, Monday, June 15th. I'm Ryan Menney with the Retro Ranch. If you were up early enough to catch that sunrise this morning, as between 5 and 5:15, you saw an absolute masterpiece out the window. Perfect backdrop for one of the greatest cowboy anthems ever recorded. While this song became an absolute signature anthem for the King of Country, he didn't actually write it, and he wasn't even the first to record it. The song was co-written a decade earlier by a songwriter named Terry Stafford after playing a show in San Antonio. Driving home in the middle of the night, he turned on the radio, heard a commercial for a rodeo in Amarillo, and wrote the entire song right there in his car. It was originally recorded in 1973, but that one wasn't as popular. It's when a young Texas cowboy found it, took it into the studio in late 1982. He turned it into a massive hit that went all the way to number one right here on the Canadian charts. Going back 43 years to when it was released, 1983, George Strait, Amarillo by Morning, in honor of that sunrise this morning on the Retro Ranch.
6: Ranch Mornings with Ryan Menney.

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1: Good morning, I'm Justin Goulet. Frontline Lethbridge police officers will start wearing body cameras as of today. LPS Chief Shaheen Medizadeh says it was a long process to bring the program to Lethbridge, but it will be worth it.
2: This program is about strengthening transparency, accountability, and public trust by providing an objective record of police interactions with the public. Body-worn cameras will also enhance evidence collection and help expedite investigations, complaint resolution, and court processes.
1: The LPS teamed up with Axon Public Safety Canada to get 165 body-worn cameras and a digital evidence management system. The rollout for the cameras will be done in phases, with 9 officers outfitted to test the equipment over the next 4 weeks. A new roundabout is being built on the south side of Lethbridge. Crews are starting work today at the intersection of College Drive South and 28th Avenue, Tudor Boulevard South. During the project, the intersection will be fully closed to all vehicle and pedestrian traffic, and detours will be in place. The project will also impact some Lethbridge Transit Service routes. We've got more details on that on our website. Officials say the intersection is expected to reopen on August 7th. And if you could choose between a herd of cows, a new car, or cash, which would you pick? That's the opportunity Halo Air Ambulance's current raffle fundraiser is offering. Halo's executive officer, Paul Carolan, says the organization depends heavily on donations and fundraising to support its operations.
3: We get about 35% from the government of Alberta. Incredible partner. We're really glad to have them at the table, and it makes a big difference. You know, not starting to climb Everest every year at the bottom. So we're very, very thankful for that. But we still raise more than 65%. And so without the community, we couldn't do that.
1: Tickets for the cows, cars, or cash lottery are still available, with funds raised going towards supporting the emergency aid organization. Get more local news right to your inbox. All the details are at MyLethbridgeNow.com. In sports, the Carolina Hurricanes are Stanley Cup champions. They beat Vegas 3-0 last night to take the Cup final 4-2. It's the franchise's second Stanley Cup win. Meanwhile, in basketball, the New York Knicks beat the San Antonio Spurs 94-90 on Saturday to win the NBA title, their third in franchise history.
0: Lethbridge weather.
1: Mostly cloudy for your Monday with a 30% chance of showers this morning. It's expected to clear up as the day moves on. High of 27. Tonight, clouds with a low of 16. Tomorrow, there's a 60% chance of rain with a high going up to 27. And on Wednesday, sunshine with a high of 20.
0: He's back. Keeping it country. 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

0: On the ranch, he's going to be playing with the Reclaws November 8th. 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I'm Ryan Menney. This Sunday, do you know what that is? That is Father's Day. I recognize that fact because all of us have fathers at one time or another in our lives. And, well, I'm a dad, so I'm excited about the day. I'm excited about what this weekend represents for dads, for guys, for car fans in general. There's two things going on. If you're a guy or a dad, or you have a dad, this is, you have to be at all these things. First, Saturday is the drag races at the airport, brought to you by the LeBaron's Car Club. They've been doing this for 7 years now. It's by cash only. They do have a bank machine there if you need to use it. But they have the opportunity to go in the stands. And if you pay a couple bucks extra, you can get a pit pass to be walking amongst the races that are doing their drag races. Then, dads, on Sunday is the Norbridge Senior Center Father's Day Show and Shine. Not only am I excited about attending the event, I'll tell you why I'm getting excited about this weekend. Already, it's car season. Yesterday, was driving with the family on Scenic Drive, coming from the west side, and two cars. One on Scenic, I saw an early 90s Acura NSX, yellow, with racing logos on it. It was beautiful. I wanted to cry. It screamed out, Acura NSX! Had to explain to the family what that was. My wife knew what that was. Kids, they're like, what's happening to Dad? what's happening to him? The next car we saw when we were having supper time, saw it drive by on Mayor McGrath. Lovely, lovely Lamborghini. Yeah, so for all the cars, all the shiny stuff, the 4th Annual Norbridge Senior Center Father's Day Show and Shine this Sunday from 11 to 3. I told the family I'm going, but guess what? I'm going to be broadcasting live on the ranch at that event as well. It's free, but hey, they are taking donations, food donations for the Interfaith Food Bank. If you can help out with that, it's at the Winston Churchill High School parking lot, 1605 15th Avenue North. This Sunday, we will see you there at the Norbridge Senior Center Father's Day Show and Shine, and an opportunity, whether it's drag racing at the airport on Saturday or the show and shine, to give guys to yell this out all weekend long.
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0: and moved to Nashville and became famouser. Kelsey Kulik, 98 won the ranch at 727. I'm Ryan Menny. Father's Day coming up this Sunday. I was doing my duty as a dad yesterday, getting all the things ready for my daughter's 11th birthday party. Shopping for snacks with the wife, then spent 2 hours in the sun getting heat exhaustion, putting together an axe throwing backyard activity. And then once her friends arrived, everyone gobbled up the goodies. We got them settled in the movie room for an episode of Demon Slayer anime. And my daughter said, "Thanks, Dad. You can get out of here now." I'm like, "What? What do you mean? Yeah, that's good. Close the door behind you. Don't let it, hit you on the way out." "What? What do you mean? I just did all the stuff. Got to check in with Ranchbot. Ranchbot, am I done as a dad? Are my duties not needed anymore?"
1: Manny, you did your duty as a dad and totally earned that time at the Nord Bridge Seniors Car Show at Winston Churchill this Sunday for Father's Day. Shoot. Most parents would pay good money for that kind of clean exit. You just dodged a smell that few can stomach. You pack a herd of sugar-fueled preteens into a confined space. Your air quality turns into something resembling a sealed chicken house in mid-August. Between the heat, the percolating hormones, the lack of ventilation, and the fermenting fumes of sour gummy worms, yeesh. Buddy, you wouldn't have made it out of there alive.
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1: Good morning, I'm Justin Goulet. Police officers in Lethbridge will start wearing body cameras as of today. The LPS has teamed up with Axon Public Safety Canada to get 165 body-worn cameras and a digital evidence management system added to its operations. The rollout for the cameras will be done in phases, with 9 officers outfitted to test the equipment over the next 4 weeks, starting today. Staff Sergeant Kyle Myers explains how long the footage will be kept.
2: Depending on the call, at a minimum 13 months, all the way up to indefinitely, depending on the event that we're investigating.
1: LPS Chief Shaheem Adizadeh says having the cameras is a way to boost transparency, accountability, and public trust. Economic Development Lethbridge's new labor market partnership is an attempt to help address workforce challenges in the manufacturing sector. The partnership includes Lethbridge Polytechnic, the Alberta Southwest Regional Alliance, SouthGrow, and the Government of Alberta's Jobs, Economy, Trade, and Immigration. My Lethbridge Now, Stan Ashby, has more.
3: EDL CEO Ben Young says manufacturing is the bedrock of the private sector economy in southern Alberta, accounting for more than 70% of exports and approximately one quarter of employment when direct and indirect effects are taken into consideration.
4: It's a two-year game plan to make sure southern Alberta manufacturers have the people they need to compete and to grow their businesses. There's been a lot of challenges around tariffs and even, you know, changes in immigration and permanent residency pathways that have impacted workforce in especially manufacturing in southern Alberta. So this is, you know, one piece of us, you know, checking up, doing a checkup on the workforce for our biggest industry and, you know, finding out exactly where the gaps are.
3: Young adds some of the outcomes from the project will provide a roadmap for robotics and AI and defense manufacturing in the region. For Vista Radio, I'm Stan Ashby.
1: And Chance Vegan set a new record for the history books last night, winning his third consecutive Medicine Hat Exhibition and Stampede WPCA Championship. Vegan ran a 101.50 to win the title, beating out Logan Gorse by 57/100th of a second and Lane Flat. The WPCA heads to Wainwright next for 4 days of racing. 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In sports, the Carolina Hurricanes are Stanley Cup champions. They beat Vegas 3-0 last night to take the Cup final 4-2. The win marks the franchise's second Stanley Cup. And in basketball, the New York Knicks beat the San Antonio Spurs 94-90 on Saturday to win the NBA title, their third in franchise history.
0: Lethbridge weather.
1: Mostly cloudy for your Monday with a 30% chance of showers this morning. It's expected to clear up as the day moves on. High of 27. Tonight, clouds at the low of 16. Tomorrow, there's a 60% chance of rain with a high going up to 27. And on Wednesday, sunshine with a high of 20.
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0: 98.1 The Ranch, Corey Kent, Cole Wetzel, Rocky Mountain Low at 7:36. Good Monday morning. I'm Ryan Menny. It's June 15th. Feeling like summer, even though it's not for a couple of days. And 27 degrees for a high today and tomorrow, even though we're going to get a fair bit of clouds and a chance of thunderstorms here and there. It's going to be hot, just like it was yesterday. A great night for an event tonight. We've got some special guests in the studio. Scott, welcome back to the studio. You've been in here having some fun around the time that we unveiled the Onyx Realty Ranch studio door, and it's still looking fabulous, and you're still looking fabulous, and you have a co-worker, Brooks. Anything you want to say before we chat with Brooks about what's going on in his neighborhood?
1: Yeah, we have Brooks Maxwell with us today, and as we talked about before when we expanded and paired with you guys on the Onyx Realty studio, we want to see growth in the business, and we talked to Brooks Maxwell and Jen Sabby down in McGrath, and they've opened up an office down there, and we're super excited for what that's going to become.
0: Brooks, hey, this is exciting. New location in McGrath. What does that mean?
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0: Besides the excitement and the service that this offers the community, what's the best way for people to engage with your team?
2: So you can either reach us by phone. You can either call me at 403-894-1517. You can stop by the office as well. Right now it's by appointment only, and you can find all the numbers kind of on our front door.
0: Officially tonight, you have something special going on?
2: Yes. So we're having a meet and greet. We're calling it meet and greet. Meet as in M-E-A-T, because there's going to be some pulled pork sandwiches, nice, and hot dogs, some food. It's all free. We want to make that clear. It's all free. I know everybody loves free. It's going to be from 4:30 to 6:30. Everybody that I mentioned is going to be there. You can kind of come meet the team, meet everybody, chat us up, and more importantly, get some free food.
0: And your location again?
2: It's at 5 South First Street West, McGrath, Alberta.
0: On a side note, so I was in McGrath maybe a month ago. My wife and I had some time off. We zipped down to the local disc golf course. Have you tried that yet?
2: You know, I've played there a couple times. I'm more of a golfer, I guess you could say. So if you keep driving past the disc golf course and you keep going down that road, you'll find a beautiful 18-hole golf course, and that's where you'll usually find me.
0: That's your home.
2: Yeah.
0: Fantastic. Scott, Brooks, congratulations on the expansion. Incredible news, and good luck with the event tonight.
2: Yeah, thank you.
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0: 98.1 The Ranch, Ella Langley, Be Hers, 749. I'm Ryan Menny. It's Monday, June 15th. If you missed it earlier this morning, I mentioned that I have a special song I'll be playing a little bit later this morning. When you hear it, you'll know all about it. It'll tell you basically about the guy with the big hair who used to be married to Julia Roberts. Yeah, Lyle Lovett and his band coming to visit Lethbridge.com Arena September 20th. We're giving away pairs of tickets to the show every day, all this week on Ranch Mornings. You'll know it when you hear it. Listen for the sounder. If basketball is more your thing, this Saturday, also same venue, visit Lethbridge.com Arena. The Calgary Surge are playing the Montreal Alliance. They are part of, they're not just semi-pro. They're not some group of guys that are like, eh, couldn't make it into the NBA. Let's just play some basketball. No. Canadian Elite Basketball League is what the CEBL stands for, that the Calgary Surge are part of. They are packed with former NBA players, NBA G League standouts, top NCAA Division I alumni, European pros. Dozens of guys play in this league specifically to get scouted back up to the NBA. It's fast. It's physical. Features above-the-rim athletic dunks. And how cool is this? There's a couple of tweaks to regular basketball where the arena normally goes quiet during gameplay. The CEBL keeps a live DJ pumping music during the actual game. So it's like a high-energy basketball party or festival throughout the entire event. And then the end ends in madness. At the first whistle under the four-minute mark in the fourth quarter, the clock shuts off completely. A target score is set. The first team to hit that exact number wins the game. It's going to be a crazy night at visitlethbridge.com Arena on Saturday. Hey, guess what? I got a pair of tickets. We're giving away pairs of tickets all week long. 403-327-0981 if you want to see the Calgary Surge.
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1: Good morning. I'm Justin Goulet. Frontline Lethbridge police officers will start wearing body cameras as of today. LPS Chief Shaheen Medizadeh says it was a long process to bring the program to Lethbridge, but it will be worth it.
2: This program is about strengthening transparency, accountability, and public trust by providing an objective record of police interactions with the public. Body-worn cameras will also enhance evidence collection and help expedite investigations, complaint resolution, and court processes.
1: The LPS teamed up with Axon Public Safety Canada to get 165 body-worn cameras and a digital evidence management system. The rollout for the cameras will be done in phases, with 9 officers outfitted to test the equipment over the next 4 weeks. A new roundabout is being built on the south side of Lethbridge. Crews are starting work today at the intersection of College Drive South and 28th Avenue, Tudor Boulevard South. During the project, the intersection will be fully closed to all vehicle and pedestrian traffic, and detours will be in place. The project will also impact some Lethbridge Transit Service routes. We've got more details on that on our website. Officials say the intersection is expected to reopen on August 7th. And if you could choose between a herd of cows, a new car, or cash, which would you pick? That's the opportunity Halo Air Ambulance's current raffle fundraiser is offering. Halo's executive officer, Paul Carolan, says the organization depends heavily on donations and fundraising to support its operations.
3: We get about 35% from the government of Alberta. Incredible partner. We're really glad to have them at the table, and it makes a big difference. You know, not starting to climb Everest every year at the bottom. So we're very, very thankful for that. But we still raise more than 65%, and so without the community, we couldn't do that.
1: Tickets for the cows, cars, or cash lottery are still available, with funds raised going towards supporting the emergency aid organization. Get more local news right to your inbox. All the details are at MyLethbridgeNow.com. In sports, the Carolina Hurricanes are Stanley Cup champions. They beat Vegas 3-0 last night to take the Cup final 4-2. It's the franchise's second Stanley Cup win. Meanwhile, in basketball, the New York Knicks beat the San Antonio Spurs 94-90 on Saturday to win the NBA title, their third in franchise history.
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1: Mostly cloudy for your Monday with a 30% chance of showers this morning. It's expected to clear up as the day moves on. High of 27. Tonight, clouds with a low of 16. Tomorrow, there's a 60% chance of rain with a high going up to 27. And on Wednesday, sunshine with a high of 20.
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0: Catch. Oh, Lordy, summer is coming. It's this Sunday for Father's Day. Clint Black, 98.1 The Ranch, 8:11. I'm Ryan Menny. Oh, yes, it's going to feel like summer so much. Not only the weather on the weekend and the activities on the weekend, the weather today and tomorrow, 27 degrees. Yes, there's some clouds that are hanging around right now, but if you saw the sunrise at 5:10 this morning, you realize, yeah, there's still a bit more sun left in today. There is a chance of a thunderstorm here and there, though, because of such warm weather. And with that warm weather staying with us for the week and especially for the weekend, here's what's going on. This weekend is for the car lovers, aka the guys and the dads. Not saying the girls, you know, can't get into that kind of stuff. That's fine. Bring them along too. But the guys that like shiny things, whether they know everything about the inside of those shiny things, or like me, just like the outside of those shiny things, all the shiny things and loud things this weekend. The LeBaron's Car Club, Saturday at the airport, drag races. Sunday at Winston Churchill High School parking lot, Nordbridge Senior Center, Father's Day show and shine. Already told the family, that's where I want to spend Father's Day, on Sunday from 11 to 3 at Winston Churchill at 1605 15th Avenue North. And they knew here at the ranch that I like that so much that, yes, I'll be broadcasting from there as well. Show and shine with Nordbridge Senior Center. Father's Day this Sunday, 11 to 3, Winston Churchill. Saturday, LeBaron's Car Club bringing you the drag racing, all the stuff to have all the guys and especially all the dads screaming this all first weekend of summer long.
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98.1 The Ranch, Carter Faith, Betty at 8:25. I'm Ryan Menny. I bet he's going to put on an amazing show. Tease that we're going to be giving these tickets away all this week. This is your first opportunity. Yay!

0: 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This is Ranch News.
1: Good morning. I'm Justin Goulet. Police officers in Lethbridge will start wearing body cameras as of today. The LPS has teamed up with Axon Public Safety Canada to get 165 body-worn cameras and a digital evidence management system added to its operations. The rollout for the cameras will be done in phases, with 9 officers outfitted to test the equipment over the next 4 weeks, starting today. Staff Sergeant Kyle Myers explains how long the footage will be kept.
2: Depending on the call, at a minimum 13 months, all the way up to indefinitely, depending on the event that we're investigating.
1: LPS Chief Shaheem Adizadeh says having the cameras is a way to boost transparency, accountability, and public trust. Economic Development Lethbridge's new labor market partnership is an attempt to help address workforce challenges in the manufacturing sector. The partnership includes Lethbridge Polytechnic, the Alberta Southwest Regional Alliance, Southgrow, and the government of Alberta's jobs, economy, trade, and immigration. My Lethbridge Now, Stan Ashby, has more.
3: EDL CEO Ben Young says manufacturing is the bedrock of the private sector economy in southern Alberta, accounting for more than 70% of exports and approximately one quarter of employment when direct and indirect effects are taken into consideration.
4: It's a two-year game plan to make sure southern Alberta manufacturers have the people they need to compete and to grow their businesses. There's been a lot of challenges around tariffs and even, you know, changes in immigration and permanent residency pathways that have impacted workforce in especially manufacturing southern Alberta. So this is, you know, one piece of us, you know, checking up, doing a checkup on the workforce for our biggest industry and, you know, finding out exactly where the gaps are.
3: Young adds some of the outcomes from the project will provide a roadmap for robotics and AI and defense manufacturing in the region. For Vista Radio, I'm Stan Ashby.
1: And Chance Vegan set a new record for the history books last night, winning his third consecutive Medicine Hat Exhibition and Stampede WPCA Championship. Vegan ran a 101.50 to win the title, beating out Logan Gorse by 57/100ths of a second and Lane Flatt. The WPCA heads to Wainwright next for 4 days of racing. 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All the details are at MyLethbridgeNow.com. In sports, the Carolina Hurricanes are Stanley Cup champions. They beat Vegas 3-0 last night to take the Cup final 4-2. The win marks the franchise's second Stanley Cup. And in basketball, the New York Knicks beat the San Antonio Spurs 94-90 on Saturday to win the NBA title, their third in franchise history.
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1: Mostly cloudy for your Monday with a 30% chance of showers this morning. It's expected to clear up as the day moves on, high of 27. Tonight, clouds with a low of 16. Tomorrow, there's a 60% chance of rain with a high going up to 27. And on Wednesday, sunshine with a high of 20.
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0: Paul Brand, I'm in Open Road, 98.1 The Ranch at 8:38. Happy Monday, June 15th. I'm Ryan Menny, and I am a dad. Looking forward to Father's Day for all the reasons and some extra ones, and the day before, if, like me, you got excited when you saw the beautiful hardware out on area roads this weekend. Cool cars that, you know, can't come out when it's muddy or snowy, but when it's summertime, like it was this weekend, I mean, officially summer is this Father's Day. No kidding. Sunday is the start officially of summer. But the vehicles out on the road this weekend, just yesterday, just last night, within the span of about 90 minutes, I saw an Acura NSX from the early 90s, a yellow one with racing logos on it. I don't know if that's from Lethbridge or where that's from. It's the first time I've ever seen it. It was amazing. It made me scream out loud. there's another one that was, what did we see? Oh, we saw a Lamborghini. Yeah, so dad stuff to look forward to this weekend. There's the Show and Shine at Winston Churchill. There's the drag racing out at the airport the day before on Saturday. This past weekend, other than looking at the cars that were driving around, it was dealing with my daughter's 11th birthday prep in the backyard. 2 hours trying to set up an axe throwing backyard activity after I lost the instructions and was arguing back and forth with AI. Once her friends arrived and everyone gobbled up the goodies that we put together for them, we got them settled in the movie room for an episode of Demon Slayer anime. And my daughter said, "Thanks, Dad. You can get out of here now." I'm like, "What? Yep, you can go. Close the door. See ya." What? All that, and you just don't, you don't want me around? RanchBot or Station AI, is this it? Am I done as a dad?
1: Manny, you did your duty as a dad and totally earned that time at the Nordbridge Seniors Car Show at Winston Churchill this Sunday for Father's Day. 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You just dodged a smell that few can stomach. You pack a herd of sugar-fueled preteens into a confined space, your air quality turns into something.

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0: Bradley Hale, Made and Played in Canada, featured artist this morning. 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County Line 5 at 8:49. I'm Ryan Menny. Happy Monday. Were you affected by the great Facebook and Instagram outage of Friday of last week, 2026? It was scary. What do you mean? This stuff that I use for free isn't working properly. How can that even happen? Who do I talk to? What I want to talk to a manager. Yeah, okay, it doesn't work that way, but it's nice that it's working again, and you can go to our Facebook page and chime in on today's question with Arcadium. Win a $30 free play card from Arcadium Lethbridge, same plaza as our friends at Petland. Two things you got to do. One, follow our page. Two, comment below. And with Father's Day coming up, who's the best video game dad of all time? There are some. Just got to think about it a little bit and leave your comment below, and we'll select the winner tomorrow morning and send you off with the family to Arcadium.
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2: Good morning. I'm Justin Goulet. Frontline Lethbridge police officers will start wearing body cameras as of today. LPS Chief Shaheem Medizadeh says it was a long process to bring the program to Lethbridge, but it will be worth it.
3: This program is about strengthening transparency, accountability, and public trust by providing an objective record of police interactions with the public. Body-worn cameras will also enhance evidence collection and help expedite investigations, complaint resolution, and court processes.
2: The LPS teamed up with Axon Public Safety Canada to get 165 body-worn cameras and a digital evidence management system. The rollout for the cameras will be done in phases, with 9 officers outfitted to test the equipment over the next 4 weeks. A new roundabout is being built on the south side of Lethbridge. Crews are starting work today at the intersection of College Drive South and 28th Avenue, Tudor Boulevard South. During the project, the intersection will be fully closed to all vehicle and pedestrian traffic, and detours will be in place. The project will also impact some Lethbridge Transit Service routes. We've got more details on that on our website. Officials say the intersection is expected to reopen on August 7th. And if you could choose between a herd of cows, a new car, or cash, which would you pick? That's the opportunity Halo Air Ambulance's current raffle fundraiser is offering. Halo's executive officer, Paul Carolan, says the organization depends heavily on donations and fundraising to support its operations.
4: We get about 35% from the government of Alberta. Incredible partner. We're really glad to have them at the table, and it makes a big difference, you know, not starting to climb Everest every year at the bottom. So we're very, very thankful for that. But we still raise more than 65%, and so without the community, we couldn't do that.
2: Tickets for the cows, cars, or cash lottery are still available, with funds raised going towards supporting the emergency aid organization. Get more local news right to your inbox. All the details are at MyLethbridgeNow.com. In sports, the Carolina Hurricanes are Stanley Cup champions. They beat Vegas 3-0 last night to take the Cup final 4-2. It's the franchise's second Stanley Cup win. Meanwhile, in basketball, the New York Knicks beat the San Antonio Spurs 94-90 on Saturday to win the NBA title, their third in franchise history.
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2: Mostly cloudy for your Monday with a 30% chance of showers this morning. It's expected to clear up as the day moves on. High of 27. Tonight, clouds with a low of 16. Tomorrow, there's a 60% chance of rain with a high going up to 27. And on Wednesday, sunshine with a high of 20.
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0: 98.1 The Ranch, Reclaws, and Dean Brody. They are going to be playing that song live at visitlethbridge.com arena on November 8th. Hometown Heroes at 9:11. I'm Ryan Menny. I got to say, you know, after the Oilers exit from the Stanley Cup playoffs, I wasn't really watching anymore. Yeah, in fact, I wasn't watching at all anymore. It was a quick exit. It wasn't how things were supposed to go. It was supposed to be third time's the charm. And then I thought, well, you got, there's barely anybody left that, you know, there's nobody I want to watch. Nobody that I'm invested in. Well, I was wrong. And I didn't realize until today, Carolina Hurricanes winning the Stanley Cup last night over the Vegas Golden Knights, what that connection was, I won't say we're buddies, but I've had the opportunity to chat with him in person a few times over the years. When my radio career took me to Vancouver Island, I spent 16 years in Campbell River, the city on the island where Rod Brind'Amour grew up. Went to school there. My wife's aunt was even in his class. And he would come back every year to host a golf tournament to raise funds to fight cystic fibrosis. He also once brought the Stanley Cup with him as he won as a player with the Carolina Hurricanes. Well, since 2018, he's been the coach of the Carolina Hurricanes. So, yes, a Canadian guy that I've chatted with many times and has that connection with Vancouver Island. He just became last night only the seventh person in NHL history to win the Stanley Cup as both a player and a head coach for the same franchise. And it was back in 2006 when he brought the cup to Campbell River. So congratulations, Carolina Hurricanes, Rod Brind'Amour and the gang. And Father's Day, I don't know Jordan Stahl from the Carolina Hurricanes is going to be getting for Father's Day on Sunday, but at the press conference, his oldest daughter gave him a lot of sass.
1: We're going to go way back to the first game in the first season. Why did you punch that guy? Questions that need to be answered, guys.
2: Yeah. I'll answer that later, yeah. All right. See you guys.
1: Can we keep the hat?
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0: 98.1 The Ranch. Michelle Wright, hopefully you were at her Hammer Jam performance a couple of months ago at the Tabor Agriplex, where she just blew us all away with that song, the other stuff that she accompanied the Road Hammers with, and then she got behind the drums to play a Rolling Stones song. I was like, she can do that? Wow, she's just gotten better with age at 920. I'm Ryan Menny. It was during that chat that we reminisced that when I started my radio career, it was last month, so it was May of 92. It's a long time. I know it's a long time ago. Don't do the math. Please don't do the math. How long that ago that was? That was the same month that she came out with that song, "Take It Like a Man." And she has that was at a radio station in Brooks that I started at. She has connection with Brooks as well, and also talked about her upcoming shows.
1: Well, I actually adopted a cat in Brooks, Alberta, and we were driving in the van, and I had the kitty litter box in between the two seats, and the band members were like, oh my gosh, what have we gotten ourselves into? So I have fond memories back in the good old days when I used to play the clubs.
0: What a fantastic connection. And so we have that connection. And then it was years later, I also emceed your show, your Christmas show at the Sid Williams Theater in Courtney.
1: Wow. Well, that's interesting that you would say that, because we're actually going to, we took about a 5 or 6 year break from the tour. I maybe did a few Christmas shows throughout these last few years, but we're getting ready to wind that up again. And I'm going to start making announcements here in the next, month or two or three about the shows that we're doing. Very excited to get to do the Christmas tour again. And, of course, I'm out there on the road with the Great Canadian Road Trip with Jason McCoy and the Doc Walker Boys. We're going to announce a big tour for the fall on that front.
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0: 98.1 The Ranch, Chris Young on 9:30. Happy Monday morning. I'm Ryan Menny. My kids aren't young anymore. I guess I have to accept that fact. They're not old. They're just not young. The youngest of my three kids, we celebrated her 11th birthday party yesterday. And my wife and I spent a lot of time getting the snacks ready for her friends. And then I spent a couple hours out in the backyard building this axe throwing backyard activity thing that, yeah, I lost the instructions. I kept it in a box for a really long time. The instructions weren't there when I finally got to it. The rest of it was fine. But arguing with AI for 2 hours to try and get it right, but it was a different model, so it mostly was right, and then other things didn't fit, and I had to figure out on my own. Yeah, got heat exhaustion from that out in the sun. Once her friends arrived, everyone gobbled up the goodies. We got them settled in the movie room for an episode of the Demon Slayer anime show. My daughter said, "Thanks, Dad. What are you doing? You can get out of here now. Thanks, Dad. Close the door. Bye." And I thought, what's happening here? What, you don't want me around checking in with our station AI chatbot Ranchbot? Is this it? I'm done with dad duties? What's going on?
1: Manny, you did your duty as a dad and totally earned that time at the Nord Bridge Seniors Car Show at Winston Churchill this Sunday for Father's Day. 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You just dodged a smell that few can stomach. You pack a herd of sugar-fueled preteens into a confined space. Your air quality turns into something resembling a sealed chicken house in mid-August. Between the heat, the percolating hormones, the lack of ventilation, and the fermenting fumes of sour gummy worms. Yeesh. 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
1: Lethbridge weather.
2: At 9:39, it's going to be a hot one. Well, after all, it is the official start of summer on Sunday. 27 degrees today. Slight chance of showers this morning. The wind is picking up. That was the key difference yesterday to today. Yesterday was beautiful and sunny and warm and no wind whatsoever. The evening before that was fantastic as well on Saturday, but breeze up to 50 at times today, high of 27. Very high UV index. We're in that time of year where, yeah, if you're like at my daughter's 11th birthday yesterday, prepping for it and building something in the backyard as an activity, it'll catch up to you. I could feel myself burning. I had to run inside and get what's been called, since I did the Ronald McDonald House charity golf tournament, my, and I didn't come up with this, my Andy Garcia hat. Yes, so grab your Andy Garcia hat, wear it throughout the rest of this week as we have a very high UV index. Tomorrow, just as warm, 27 degrees, but also the chance of a thunderstorm. Don't let it blow away your Andy Garcia hat.
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0: Nate Smith, Fix What You Didn't Break. 947, Ryan Menny in the Onyx Realty Ranch studio. And hey, in the studio, our friends from Onyx Realty with a big event going on tonight. Scott, welcome back to the studio. You've been in here having some fun around the time that we unveiled the Onyx Realty Ranch studio door, and it's still looking fabulous, and you're still looking fabulous, and you have a co-worker, Brooks. Anything you want to say before we chat with Brooks about what's going on in his neighborhood?
1: Yeah, we have Brooks Maxwell with us today, and as we talked about before when we expanded and paired with you guys on the Onyx Realty studio, we want to see growth in the business, and we talked to Brooks Maxwell and Jen Sabby down in McGrath, and they've opened up an office down there, and we're super excited for what that's going to become.
0: Brooks, hey, this is exciting. New location in McGrath. What does that mean?
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0: Besides the excitement and the service that this offers the community, what's the best way for people to engage with your team?
2: So you can either reach us by phone. You can either call me at 403-894-1517. You can stop by the office as well. Right now it's by appointment only, and you can find all the numbers kind of on our front door.
0: Officially tonight, you have something special going on?
2: Yes. So we're having a meet and greet. We're calling it meet and greet, meet as in M-E-A-T, because there's going to be some pulled pork sandwiches, nice, some hot dogs, some food. It's all free. We want to make that clear. It's all free. I know everybody loves free. It's going to be from 4:30 to 6:30. Everybody that I mentioned is going to be there. You can kind of come meet the team, meet everybody, chat us up, and more importantly, get some free food.
0: And your location again?
2: It's at 5 South First Street West, McGrath, Alberta.
0: On a side note, so I was in McGrath maybe a month ago. My wife and I had some time off. We zipped down to the local disc golf course. Have you tried that yet?
2: You know, I've played there a couple times. I'm more of a golfer, I guess you could say. So if you keep driving past the disc golf course and you keep going down that road, you'll find a beautiful 18-hole golf course, and that's where you'll usually find me.
0: That's your home.
2: Yeah.
0: Fantastic. Scott, Brooks, congratulations on the expansion. Incredible news, and good luck with the event tonight.
2: Yeah, thank you.
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1: Just after 10 o'clock here on the ranch with Cameron Whitcomb. It's Tanny here with you during the day shift, and thanks for being here with us, and happy Monday. Now, imagine going to the dentist and being told, good news, we're going to grow you a brand new tooth. Well, that could be happening sooner than later. Got to tell you more about it coming up. But first, let's continue with more music for you. Tim McGraw is coming up, but first, it's Billy Cunnington with a Don't Hurt Like It Used To on the ranch.

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3: Sweet spring days in Alberta, and so many of us are thinking about our gardens, what we're going to plant and grow, and the beautiful flowers that will soon splash our landscapes with color and fragrance. 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

That was Tim Hicks with Whiskey Does here on The Ranch. Happy Monday to you. Now, earlier I was telling you about this and I thought, are you serious? Okay, so imagine going to the dentist and being told, good news, we're going to grow you a brand new tooth. Well, that might sound like science fiction, but researchers in Japan are currently testing a drug that could help humans regrow missing teeth. Now, human trials are already underway, and if everything goes well, the treatment could become available sometime around 2030. Yeah, only 4 years away. Now, the treatment works by blocking a protein called USAG-1, which normally prevents additional teeth from developing. In animal studies, researchers successfully triggered the growth of new teeth. And now they're testing the treatment in people who are missing teeth. And right now, if you lose a tooth, your options are usually implants, bridges, or dentures. And scientists hope this could someday become a third option, allowing your body to naturally grow a replacement tooth. Oh, man. Isn't that amazing? I can't believe that I'm living in this world right now in 2026 where we could be growing our own teeth back. Well, I tell you, I'd rather grow my tooth or grow more teeth than wear falsies personally myself. But man, that is so cool. Ooh, would you do that? Would you actually, you know, want to do that instead of getting a false tooth? I know I would, 100%. If it works, why not? Let's continue with Josh Ross, Scared of Getting Sober on the

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9: Weather. Mostly cloudy for your Monday with a 30% chance of showers this morning. It's expected to clear up as the day moves on. High of 27. Tonight, clouds with a low of 16. Tomorrow, there's a 60% chance of rain with a high going up to 27. And on Wednesday, sunshine with a high of 20.
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Kenny Chesney with Don't Blink on 98.1 The Ranch. 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

Sugarland with Sedlin kicking off our 11 o'clock hour here on the ranch. It's Tandy here with you. Now, dreams came true for 10 deserving kids this past weekend at the FIFA Club World Cup. Going to tell you more about it coming up. But first, it's Nate Holler, Thought About You on the ranch.

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Cameron Pritchett with Better When I Do on the ranch. It's Tandy here with you. Now, I guess some dreams came true for 10 deserving kids this past weekend at the FIFA Club World Cup. The kids who have faced various challenges in their young lives were given a chance to attend the matches and to experience one of the biggest soccer events on the planet. And for many of them, it was something that they never imagined would be possible. Now, with Canada helping host major FIFA events, stories like this show the positive impact the game can have far beyond the field. And sometimes all it takes is one special opportunity to create a memory that will last forever. Here's Chris Jansen with Good Vibes on the Ranch.

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10: Lethbridge weather.
11: Mostly cloudy for your Monday with a 30% chance of showers this morning. It's expected to clear up as the day moves on. High of 27. Tonight, clouds with a low of 16. Tomorrow, there's a 60% chance of rain with a high going up to 27. And on Wednesday, sunshine with a high of 20.
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0: The Ranch.

Zimmerman with Chevy Silverado. He was just in Edmonton there on the weekend. I had a few of my friends get to see him in concert. I guess he put on a really good show. I got to see some video and some pictures. So it looks like he had a great old time there in Edmonton. Way to go. Hey, it's Tanny here with you during the day shift. And don't forget about the professional basketball that is coming to Lethbridge on Saturday, June 20th at the Calgary Surge. 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This just isn't a game, it's a moment, and it looks like it's going to be a great time. Here's Dallas Smith with Fixer Upper on 98.1 The Ranch.

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Your Faith with Betty on the ranch. And if you're planning a summer vacation here this year, well, don't forget about the Canada Strong Pass, where it will let you into Parks Canada sites for free. It will also give you discounts on camping, free museum entry for kids, and even discounted via rail trips for young adults. So maybe you want to take a train trip this year. Maybe head on over to Vancouver by train. I did that years ago with my cadets, and oh my goodness, it was such a fun trip. And going through the mountains, going through those Rocky Mountains, like you literally go through the mountain, which is wow, it's amazing. And even when you do make those little stops, you know, you stop through Jasper, there's other little areas right up until you get to Vancouver, and it's so much fun. The scenery, I tell you, it's amazing. And if you've never traveled train, you know, if you're looking for, you know, to just take your time and go somewhere, that is the perfect opportunity. Plus, you get to see our country, which is awesome as well, through the windows, which, you know, you don't even have to worry about driving. You can just look out the window, relax, have a drink, and just chill out, which I, one thing I do love about taking the train instead of, you know, taking an airplane. It just, it's a little slower, but it's nice to see actually going through those Rockies. Here's Morgan Griffiths, Just Being Me on the Ranch.

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3: 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And this is most effective when given right away.
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1: Lethbridge weather.
2: Mix of sun and cloud for your Monday, high going up to 27. We might get some showers as well. Tonight, cloudy with a low of 16. Tomorrow, there's a 60% chance of rain with a high of 27. Then Wednesday, sunshine with a high of 20.
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from Jonathan Williams on 98.1 The Ranch. That's it for me. I hope you have a great rest of your day. I'll be back again on Tuesday just after 10. Here's Cody Johnson with The Fall on 98.1 The Ranch.

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2: 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I said, heart don't forget something like that.
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1: The Ranch.

0: Were you as overjoyed as I was on the weekend? I woke up Saturday morning and then it hit me. It was the very first indoor Saturday farmers market at the Lethbridge Trade and Convention Center. I had messy hair. I threw on my shorts. I had no makeup. I didn't care. I wasn't going to miss the very first market of the season. Gave a little wave to the busker who was at the ranch busker stage. That's such a nice ambience to add to the whole market experience. So what did I load up on? Ooh, let's see. Fresh made salsa, avocado cilantro dip, chocolate cherry bread and sourdough bread from Bootsma Bakery. And then there's that honey Greek yogurt from our friends at Crystal Springs Dairy Company. Ran into 13-year-old entrepreneur Brooklyn Beyer and told her all the rave reviews we get about their poutine.
1: Oh, I know. Every Friday when I work there, it flies like crazy.
0: I'm coming there for my birthday. I'm bringing a party, okay? So you better warn everybody.
1: Sounds good. I will.
0: Here at the farmers markets, what do you guys love about showing up at the farmers market every Saturday?
1: Just letting people know that we're here and selling them our products, talking to them, letting them know about us.
0: Do you find once they sample things here, all of a sudden they track you down? Like, are you getting more traffic at your business too?
1: Oh, 100%.
0: Yeah, yeah.
1: It definitely helps because everybody comes here, they try it, they buy it, and then they go there for more.
0: Is there anybody that's a super fan that out super fans me?
1: Probably not.
0: Okay, and what's the most requested item here from Crystal Springs Dairy Company?
1: Probably the cottage cheese today for sure, and then lots of just the goudas.
0: Yeah, yeah.

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0: 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Well, the Carolina Hurricanes, they're the Stanley Cup champions this year. Oh my goodness, we barely got any sleep in my house last night. My husband is a Carolina fan. So is my oldest son. Youngest? Well, let's just say he went downstairs and pouted for the remainder of the night. Of course, the game leading up to it, really intense. Like, there was some gritty hockey played. That finale, not as gritty as what we've seen, but still, what an emotional, beautiful outcome. But I got to tell you, aside from the raising of the Stanley Cup and that flex when you saw them raise that above their heads, my favorite part of the whole thing was Carolina Hurricanes' Jordan Staal, his daughter, during the press conference, just chirping her dad so hard.
1: We're going to go way back to the first game in the first season. Why did you punch that guy? Questions that need to be answered, guys.
2: Yeah. I'll answer that later, yeah. See you guys.

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0: Lethbridge weather.
8: Sun, cloud, and strong wind today. 27 degrees, if you can believe it, beyond the overcast sky. Later on tonight, clouds, wind, a low of 16. And then tomorrow, we start with sun, clouds rolling in later in the afternoon, a 60% chance of rain, risk of a thunderstorm, and really extreme wind, like 50 to 70 kilometers around the noon hour, with a high of 27. On Wednesday, sunshine and a high of 20.
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Oh, a song that brings tears to the eyes in its sincerity. You can feel every word of this song. Kelsey Ballerini with Kenny Chesney. There's half of my hometown here on the ride home on 98.1 The Ranch. Hope you're having a great start to the week. Even though I'm severely sleep deprived because of, well, the Stanley Cup game and the fact that I finally tackled my micro garden, which I'll be bragging about later in the show. It was a fulfilling, super busy weekend. By the way, you can get the results of this season's YPCA races with the race report. 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It's Nate Holler on 98.1 The Ranch.

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1: I'm Cass Patterson. Frontline Lethbridge police officers will start wearing body cameras as of today. LPS Chief Shaheen Medizadeh says it was a long process to bring the program to the city, but it will be worth it.
2: This program is about strengthening transparency, accountability, and public trust by providing an objective record of police interactions with the public. Body-worn cameras will also enhance evidence collection and help expedite investigations, complaint resolution, and court processes.
1: LPS teamed with Axon Public Safety Canada to get 165 body-worn cameras and a digital evidence management system. The rollout for the cameras will be done in phases, with 9 officers outfitted to test the equipment over the next 4 weeks. Economic Development Lethbridge's new labor market partnership is an attempt to help address workforce challenges in the manufacturing sector. The partnership includes Lethbridge Polytechnic, Alberta Southwest Regional Alliance, Southgrow, the Government of Alberta's Job, Economy and Trade, and Immigration. My Lethbridge Now's Stan Ashby has more.
3: EDL CEO Ben Young says manufacturing is the bedrock of the private sector economy in southern Alberta, accounting for more than 70% of exports and approximately one quarter of employment when direct and indirect effects are taken into consideration.
4: It's a two-year game plan to make sure southern Alberta manufacturers have the people they need to compete and to grow their businesses. There's been a lot of challenges around tariffs and even, you know, changes in immigration and permanent residency pathways that have impacted workforce in especially manufacturing in southern Alberta. So this is, you know, one piece of us, you know, checking up, doing a checkup on the workforce for our biggest industry and, you know, finding out exactly where the gaps are.
3: Young adds some of the outcomes from the project will provide a roadmap for robotics and AI and defense manufacturing in the region. For Vista Radio, I'm Stan Ashby.
1: If you could choose between a herd of cows, a new car, or cash, which would you pick? That is the opportunity that Halo Air Ambulance's current raffle fundraiser is offering. Halo Executive Officer Paul Carolyn says that the organization depends heavily on donations and fundraising to support its operations.
5: We get about 35% from the Government of Alberta. Incredible partner. We're really glad to have them at the table, and it makes a big difference. You know, not starting to climb Everest every year at the bottom. So we're very thankful for that, but we still raise more than 65%, and so without the community we couldn't do that.
1: The cows, cars, or cash lottery tickets are still available, with funds raised going to support the emergency aid organization. More information can be found on our website. Local news direct to your inbox, details at mylethbridgenow.com.
0: Lethbridge weather.
1: Lethbridge, a mix of sun and cloud and 27 today. Tonight, clearing and 16. Tomorrow, a chance of showers, even the risk of a thunderstorm in 27. Tomorrow night, showers and 8. On Wednesday, sunny and 20.
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If you were listening and a part of the experience on Friday, you caught our Made and Played in Canada guest, Trainwreck. You know, they happened to perform this live for us.

0: And then we had a chance to talk about their beginnings, what they're working on, and who they've worked with, along with some of the most memorable moments on stage where you just have to power through. Wait, I wonder if that's too soon. Brianne from Trainwreck told me about a time where she had been zapped.
1: I've been shocked on stage twice from the rain. Trainwreck.
0: Whoa, but wait, not by the tidy whiteys.
1: No,
0: but
1: no,
0: literally,
1: I mean
0: like shocked. Like, yeah. Okay, what happened?
1: I was super young. I was playing Kate Ace and it was raining. And because I was a classy 11-year-old, I dropped an F-bomb and walked off stage. But my mom said she could see the spark from the mic to my face and I had a burn mark. Like, it nailed me.
0: That is so rock and roll. I think that actually turned you into a music superhero.
1: Right?
0: What's your superhero name?
1: I can't say that.
0: Okay.

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unlike Luke Bryan here on 98.1 The Ranch, I've got a protein shake in my hand. Cheers to everybody who's trying to be the best version of themselves and live a healthier lifestyle and wake up at 4 to go to the gym and cry a little until we establish the habit. Yes, I'm in that phase of summer right now. Who else is with me? Hey, the LeBaron's Car Club's old school drag race. It's coming to the Lethbridge Airport this Saturday. So this is like a perfect pre-Father's Day party right on the tarmac. Always a rush and a highlight of summer. Racing gate opens at 7. The gates open to the public at 9:30. And then the racing rolls from 10:30 a.m. until 4 p.m. No pets allowed, of course. Cost is $20 for spectators and $25 for a pit pass. You also have a chance to win a pair of wristbands right now. Text me 403-327-0981 and tell me which car is the greatest of all time and why. I'll choose our draw winner later on this afternoon, just before 6. Good luck. Here's Luke Combs, Sleepless in a Hotel Room on 98.1.

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10: Lethbridge weather.
11: Sun cloud, really strong wind this afternoon. 27 degrees, not bad. Hard to believe with the clouds out there. Later on tonight, we drop down to a low of 16. Tomorrow, a little bit of everything. Sun to start, clouds in the afternoon, 60% chance of rain, risk of a thunderstorm, and wind gusts anywhere from 50 to 70 kilometers right around the noon hour. 27 degrees again tomorrow. For Wednesday, all is calm, just sunshine and a high of 20.
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0: Feels like a party here in the studio on 98.1 The Ranch. Glad to have you in the mix, along with my coworker pal, Matt. I don't know how my husband got on trend, but it feels like I thought we were the first people to get a smoker. And then I remember you had one like a year or so ago. Now you're telling me our boss got one, was trying his out over the weekend. Why is it so trendy? And can you share some of your experience and knowledge with me?
1: I don't think it's trendy, April. I just think that it, and the term is set it and forget it. It's truly the best way to look at it because, you know, nothing against propane because anybody can, as long as you're outside cooking, hey, amen to you.
0: Yeah.
1: But the propane at times can be a little bit dangerous. And if you're not paying attention to it and like, I like to, you know,
0: or
1: have
0: I'm
1: a few
0: multitasker, yeah. right? I'm a multitasker. Yep. I'm in and out of the house. Yep. And then it doesn't take long before those flames can be scary.
1: And that's what might happen. But the best thing about having a pellet smoker and like your new pit boss is you get it to its optimal temperature and then you just like, you can literally walk away and just let the cooking happen for 45 minutes or whatever it says on your app.
0: Yeah.
1: So, I mean, pizzas are amazing. Made some last night.
0: Yes.
1: Spatchcock chicken's amazing. Beer butt chicken's amazing. I'm going to get you a little Matt Lavers cookbook if you don't mind.
0: Could you please, or actually, could you give me some Matt Lavers smoker tutorial videos?
1: Yes, I'll start doing that. I'll start adding you on my videos that I have on my Instagram.
0: Could you please?
1: Yeah, 100%.
0: The VIP smoker club.
1: Yeah, that's what we'll call it.
0: I need like a smoker jacket.
1: Yeah, it's not cool to smoke cigarettes anymore, but it is cool to smoke meats.

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1: I'm Cass Patterson. Frontline Lethbridge police officers will start wearing body cameras as of today. LPS Chief Shaheen Medizadeh says it was a long process to bring the program to the city, but it will be worth it.
2: This program is about strengthening transparency, accountability, and public trust by providing an objective record of police interactions with the public. Body-worn cameras will also enhance evidence collection and help expedite investigations, complaint resolution, and court processes.
1: LPS teamed with Axon Public Safety Canada to get 165 body-worn cameras and a digital evidence management system. The rollout for the cameras will be done in phases, with 9 officers outfitted to test the equipment over the next 4 weeks. Economic Development Lethbridge's new labor market partnership is an attempt to help address workforce challenges in the manufacturing sector. The partnership includes Lethbridge Polytechnic, Alberta Southwest Regional Alliance, Southgrow, the Government of Alberta's Job, Economy and Trade, and Immigration. My Lethbridge Now's Stan Ashby has more.
3: EDL CEO Ben Young says manufacturing is the bedrock of the private sector economy in southern Alberta, accounting for more than 70% of exports and approximately one quarter of employment when direct and indirect effects are taken into consideration.
4: It's a two-year game plan to make sure southern Alberta manufacturers have the people they need to compete and to grow their businesses. There's been a lot of challenges around tariffs and even, you know, changes in immigration and permanent residency pathways that have impacted workforce in especially manufacturing southern Alberta. So this is, you know, one piece of us, you know, checking up, doing a checkup on the workforce for our biggest industry and, you know, finding out exactly where the gaps are.
3: Young adds some of the outcomes from the project will provide a roadmap for robotics and AI and defense manufacturing in the region. For Vista Radio, I'm Stan Ashby.
1: If you could choose between a herd of cows, a new car, or cash, which would you pick? That is the opportunity that Halo Air Ambulance's current raffle fundraiser is offering. Halo Executive Officer Paul Carolyn says that the organization depends heavily on donations and fundraising to support its operations.
5: We get about 35% from the Government of Alberta. Incredible partner. We're really glad to have them at the table, and it makes a big difference, you know, not starting to climb Everest every year at the bottom. So we're very thankful for that, but we still raise more than 65%, and so without the community we couldn't do that.
1: The cows, cars, or cash lottery tickets are still available, with funds raised going to support the emergency aid organization. More information can be found on our website. 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
0: Lethbridge weather.
1: Lethbridge, mix of sun and cloud in 27 today, tonight clearing in 16, tomorrow a chance of showers, even the risk of a thunderstorm in 27, tomorrow night showers in 8, on Wednesday sunny in 20.
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0: As unlikely as it sounds, our morning show guy, Ryan Menney, and myself have been talking a lot of sports behind the scenes today. Right now, basketball. Calgary Surge, they're going to be at the visitlethbridge.com arena this Saturday. You were telling me about the experience, how it's not your usual basketball game.
1: This format of play adds excitement in a way that you've never seen in any kind of sport before. You have people that have played in the NBA on this. You have other people that are good enough to play in the NBA and play in this league to get scouted and brought back up to the NBA. So it's a high level of play, but they don't just stop the music when the players are playing. A DJ cranks music throughout the entire game as they're playing.
0: What? Now that's my kind of sport right there.
1: It's a party with a really good basketball game happening in front of you. Calgary versus Montreal. The other key piece is they make sure it ends crazy. It's not going to be a 150 to 72 point game. It's like, yeah, okay, those guys, that's a blowout, whatever. No, they've changed it. In the last 4 minutes of the last quarter, so the end of the game, they put up a scoreboard and say, first person to, I think it's 9 points, wins. So it's a crazy final 4 minutes, and any shot, any throw, any attempt could be the game winner right in front of you.
0: I think I just found my favorite professional sport.
1: It's kind of like, you know, Happy Gilmore changing the world of golf.
0: While Ryan Menney makes your day every day this week, as he'll be giving away a pair of tickets to see the Calgary Surge this Saturday, taking on Montreal. If you want to be there for that crazy version of basketball, make sure you tune in tomorrow morning and every day this week during the morning show with Ryan Menney here on 98.1 The Ranch.

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I'm pretty sure that was the song that was on a loop in my head as I was seeding my garden and putting those tomato plants into the ground. I was so proud. That's Hunter Hayes, by the way, here on 98.1 The Ranch. And my name is April, a green thumb expert in the making. Spent the entire day getting everything just right. And of course, once you start digging in the dirt, hanging out in the sunshine, it's so good for the soul. I didn't stop at my micro garden with all the vegetables and the herbs that I planted. I then decided I wanted a do-over for my flower beds out front. So I went back to Greenhaven, loaded up on the brightest flowers, like a nice little mix of like reds, purples, orange, and gold, worked those into the flower bed. And then I decided, well, now I need like flower pots on pedestals in the backyard, because how else will I lure the beautiful birds and the hummingbirds to our backyard for us to gaze upon if I don't create a beautiful oasis? So I went back for the third time. The person at the counter was like, are you breaking the bank? Like, are you going to be in trouble for this? You're kind of going overboard. So we had a good laugh, and she says her thing used to be shoes and purses. Now it's flowers, so she totally could understand the state I was in. I think I'm going back today for a little bit more, because there's another space down at the fence line that could really use some brightening up. Do you go that crazy when it comes to, summertime and planting flowers, seeds in the garden? I'm not the only one, right?

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15: Sun, cloud, and strong wind are going to stick around this afternoon. So is that heat. 27 degrees downtown. Later on tonight, more wind, more clouds. A low of 16. Tomorrow we start with sun, make our way to clouds in the afternoon, 60% chance of showers, followed by the risk of a thunderstorm and really strong wind gusts. Don't say I didn't warn you, but that'll be more of a noon hour sort of thing. 27 again tomorrow on Wednesday, sunshine and a high of 20.
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0: Hey, how you doing? It's April here on The Ride Home on 98.1 The Ranch. We had one of the upcoming Whoop Up Days headliners in the studio with me on Friday afternoon. He played at the Gem of the West on Saturday, and he is nonstop busy. I think you know who I'm talking about. Trevor Panzak filled me in on what he's been up to in Nashville, what we can look forward to musically from him in the near future, and how he feels about being part of the biggest party of the summer. Whoop Up Days, being a headliner, what does that mean? Like, you're home, Southern Alberta vibes. You've seen and witnessed Whoop Up Days evolve over the years since you were a young kid.
1: Oh my, have I ever.
0: What does it feel like? Does it feel like a homecoming for you?
1: Absolutely. The first time I played Whoop Up Days on that, it was the, if you remember the red and white stage that they had on the hill. Well, they had another stage before that. It was like an ATCO trailer, and it's always been the Gas King stage back there. But I did that with my dad, and I won a contest and got to sing up there, and we put a little band together to make it happen. And so when I come back to Lethbridge for Whoop Up Days, it's like all the memories start flooding back, and it's pretty special.
0: So do we kind of get a little snapshot of your entire career, like musically, songs that people will be like, oh, I remember this is like one of Trevor's first ones, or oh, like, are you going to give people a piece of nostalgia and walk us through your own artistic evolution
1: at that show?
0: Yeah. Or is it going to be parties on, y'all?
1: I think it's going to be more parties on.
0: Okay.
1: Yeah.
0: Well, now I know how to accessorize, so I'll be
1: yes,
0: ready.
1: But I appreciate what you're thinking. That's a good idea.
0: Right.
1: But we're a support act for Gord Bamford this year, so yeah. we're gonna try our best to keep that party, get that party ramped up for him.
0: I know you say support, but I mean headliners. Yeah, you know what I'm saying. Okay. You say Don Williams was one of your greatest influences as a kid growing up. You're working on a tribute album right now. What's the timeline? When can we expect this album to drop?
1: I wanted it out last Christmas, and it's not there yet. So I'm just saying it'll be out by Christmas so that we know that it's going to be there for sure.
0: So hopefully under the ranch tree, maybe there'll be a special Christmas.
1: Maybe, record. Yeah,
0: oh,
1: maybe a nice vinyl, a Don Williams tribute vinyl.
0: Please, that would be a dream. I'm just going to be bold right now. Let's play one of those Don Williams tribute songs.
1: Hello, everybody. This is Trevor Panzak, and this is my cover of one of my favorite Don Williams songs, Some Broken Hearts Never Mend. Coffee black, cigarette,

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0: The Ranch.
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1: I'm Cass Patterson. Frontline Lethbridge police officers will start wearing body cameras as of today. LPS Chief Shaheen Medizadeh says it was a long process to bring the program to the city, but it will be worth it.
2: This program is about strengthening transparency, accountability, and public trust by providing an objective record of police interactions with the public. Body-worn cameras will also enhance evidence collection and help expedite investigations, complaint resolution, and court processes.
1: LPS teamed with Axon Public Safety Canada to get 165 body-worn cameras and a digital evidence management system. The rollout for the cameras will be done in phases, with 9 officers outfitted to test the equipment over the next 4 weeks. Economic Development Lethbridge's new labor market partnership is an attempt to help address workforce challenges in the manufacturing sector. The partnership includes Lethbridge Polytechnic, Alberta Southwest Regional Alliance, Southgrow, the Government of Alberta's Job, Economy and Trade, and Immigration. My Lethbridge Now's Stan Ashby has more.
3: EDL CEO Ben Young says manufacturing is the bedrock of the private sector economy in southern Alberta, accounting for more than 70% of exports and approximately one quarter of employment when direct and indirect effects are taken into consideration.
4: It's a two-year game plan to make sure southern Alberta manufacturers have the people they need to compete and to grow their businesses. There's been a lot of challenges around tariffs and even, you know, changes in immigration and permanent residency pathways that have impacted workforce in especially manufacturing southern Alberta. So this is, you know, one piece of us, you know, checking up, doing a checkup on the workforce for our biggest industry and, you know, finding out exactly where the gaps are.
3: Young adds some of the outcomes from the project will provide a roadmap for robotics and AI and defense manufacturing in the region. For Vista Radio, I'm Stan Ashby.
1: If you could choose between a herd of cows, a new car, or cash, which would you pick? That is the opportunity that Halo Air Ambulance's current raffle fundraiser is offering. Halo Executive Officer Paul Carolyn says that the organization depends heavily on donations and fundraising to support its operations.
5: We get about 35% from the Government of Alberta. Incredible partner. We're really glad to have them at the table, and it makes a big difference. You know, not starting to climb Everest every year at the bottom. So we're very thankful for that, but we still raise more than 65%, and so without the community we couldn't do that.
1: The cows, cars, or cash lottery tickets are still available, with funds raised going to support the emergency aid organization. More information can be found on our website. 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
1: In Lethbridge, mix of sun and cloud in 27 today, tonight clearing in 16, tomorrow a chance of showers, even the risk of a thunderstorm in 27, tomorrow night showers in 8, on Wednesday sunny in 20.
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1: The WPCA races in Medicine Hat would wrap up in record-setting fashion as Chance Vegan won his third straight. Vegan says that setting the record did not cross his mind as he crossed the finish line.
7: I don't know. This show's been pretty good to us. I think it's just scheduling, because we seem to get off to a slow start every year, and it takes us a couple shows to kind of find the recipe in the barn, if you will. So I think just being the third or fourth show of the summer every year is typically when we start to kind of get things in motion.
1: The WPCA will next be headed to Wainwright for 4 days of racing. 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

0: Okay, Father's Day is coming up, and my husband trumped me on what to get him for Father's Day. He already got himself a smoker. We've already been putting miles on this thing. And do you remember when you got your air fryer a few years ago, and then I was really jealous and I wanted one bad, and then I got one but didn't know what to do with it? So you gave me some recommendations. What are your top three air fryer recommendations?
1: The top one was chicken wings. It's you could make them almost like they're in a deep fryer from a restaurant.
0: Yes, yeah, super crispy.
1: Chicken wings.
0: And then you did something with water chestnuts.
1: Oh, yeah, bacon-wrapped water chestnuts. I used to make those at Christmas time and do them in the oven, and it was a very labor-intensive air fryer. Bam, done in 12 minutes.
0: Okay, what else have you thrown in the air fryer and absolutely loved?
1: The most recent thing I've discovered is if you get salmon, maybe with some extra stuff added to it, and those you normally put in the oven, 14 minutes, bam, cooked in the air fryer, ready to go.
0: You don't have to flip it, do you?
1: Nope. Okay, it's fine. Yeah, and it gives you a nice caramelized kind of.
0: I'll be doing that this weekend. Now I kind of feel like I'm flaunting it a bit, because finally I got something first that you kind of want. I feel like you're kind of...
1: You're making me cry. I have to live vicariously through you, because it's been on my Father's Day wish list for 10 years.
0: Oh, I'm so sorry. Well, you'll have to come over and maybe, why don't you try out some recipes on ours and teach us at the same time. We've done brisket, was a little bit dry. I put chicken on that, got a little oversmoked. I heard you could do pizza on it. I might need an emotional support person. But what are some things that you would love to put into a smoker?
1: Wings is another one that I've heard of is big. Wings. And the other one is, you said it already, that's the only reason I would get it for it. And then discover those other things is brisket. So if I smell you cooking brisket, I know you have to start early in the morning. I'm going to be out on your lawn in a lawn chair sitting there the entire time.

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2: 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We carry activated charcoal, which is always nice to have at home if your pet gets into something they shouldn't. 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

One of the headliners from this year's Big Valley Jamboree. There's Keith Urban with Days Go By on 98.1 The Ranch. We are less than 20 minutes away from the Pride flag raising that's happening at City Hall downtown. Lots of events to look forward to this weekend in the name of pride and kindness. So this includes the Pride Parade happening Saturday morning, starts at 11, begins at the Civic Ice Center, goes down Stafford, then down 3rd Avenue here in the downtown core. After that, it's Pride in the Park at Galt Gardens from noon to 5 p.m. This includes something called Crafternoon at Pride in the Park. All kinds of family-friendly arts and crafts for you to take part in. And then after that, this one's for the adult crowd, 18 plus, the 18th annual Pride Dance happening at the Multicultural Center downtown from 8 p.m. until 2 a.m. All the details on all of these events coming up this weekend you can find online at mylethbridgenow.com. It's Dallas Smith, How Do You Miss Me? On 98.1 The Ranch.

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6: Lethbridge weather.
7: Ooh, for the first time in a long time, if I were to describe the weather, it is sticky. It is hot out there. Thank goodness those winds are blowing through to help cool us down just a bit. Eventually, we'll reach a low of 16 degrees tonight. Tomorrow, we start off with sun. Clouds later in the day, 60% chance of rain. It feels really humid already. Risk of a thunderstorm tomorrow afternoon. Very strong wind with gusts anywhere from 50 to 70 kilometers an hour around that noon hour period. Back up to 27. On Wednesday, a little bit cooler, but still lots of sun with a high of 20.
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beautiful things from Megan Maroney here on the ride home on 98.1 The Ranch. Okay, I need to know, how invested are you in the FIFA World Cup? The opening ceremonies were over the weekend. They had a number of pop stars as part of the opening ceremonies. This included Katy Perry, who, as soon as she was done her performance, she ran straight off the stage into the arms of our former Prime Minister Justin Trudeau. Seeing this love develop between these two has been so mind-boggling and surreal. But back to the sports. What do you love the most about this experience? I have to tell you, ever since our good buddies from across the street at McDonald's brought us, not only do they bring McDonald's goodies for summer, but they also have these collector's cups for the World Cup. So we've already started our collection. Maybe I'll share some of mine with you, but definitely just starting to catch up on the sporty things outside of cup collecting. What are you most excited for? 403-327-0981. Here's a gal that blew our minds when she performed live at the Yates last year. Jess Moskaluk, were you there for the show? Do you remember this song? It's Take Me Home on 98.1 The Ranch.

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